his only chance of a compliment. I gave the plane the blues. 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Now I don't mean to be hot, mm-hmm. carry up the only folks' bad news, mm-hmm. but tell Miss World to fly 2 miles if she really doesn't like some blues. Well, it can take many years to forge your friendship, it can take a lifetime to get close, but we took off the shoulders, used our hearts as a map, we still got closer than most.

0: Radio Đakovo. Prvi radio u boji.
1: I've seen the devil down sunset in every place.